two organ preludes for Advent by Bach, including Herr Christ der einzige Gottessohn, or Lord Christ, the only Son of God, and Lob sei dem Allmächtigen, or Praise be to God Almighty. Gerhard Weinberger performed on the 1741 Joachim Wagner instrument at the Nidaros Cathedral in Trondheim, Norway. Pianist Simone Dinnerstein is one of the most distinctive and compelling of Bach interpreters these days. It was the beautiful lyrical warmth of her 2007 release of the Goldberg Variations that put her on the map for most listeners. And in November of that same year, Simone Dinnerstein gave a concert at the Philharmonie in Berlin that included this performance of Bach's French Suite No. 5.

A combination of clarity and lyricism defines Angela Hewitt's interpretations of Bach's music, and it's made her one of today's most popular performers of that music. You heard her play the English Suite No. 4, one of a set of works that come from pretty early on in Bach's career when he worked for the royal court in Weimar. The major church festivals of the year always brought out the best in Bach's genius. Christmas, with its series of feast days, offered the composer an especially rich

soprano aria reinforces that outlook, but now, as she sings, "Our strength is too weak to withstand our enemy," a trumpet comes along to play the role of protector.

Bach's Aria and Variations in the Italian Manner has the feel of a sort of prototype when you set it next to the composer's much more well-known Goldberg Variations. But whether Bach thought about these variations 30 or so years later when he wrote the Goldbergs, this earlier set has a unique combination of charm and intimacy about it. This performance of the Aria Variata alla Maniera Italiana is part of Víkingur Ólafsson's 2018 release devoted to Bach's music. Those variations seem to be among the less performed of Bach's works, which is one reason it's nice to see them included in Ólafsson's recording. On the other end of the spectrum is a set of pieces performed and recorded every season, and for very good reason. Here's one of them. Cleveland's Baroque Orchestra, Apollo's Fire, plays the Brandenburg Concerto No. 6 here on the Bach Hour.

haben sich des Wortes Kraft. Leichtgesinnte Flatter Geister rauben sich des Wortes Kraft auf.